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Hello, everybody. This is DJ Red Planet coming at you live from WXCI 91.7. Oh, you're listening to the solar system. We're on a bit early. I apologize, but you know what? It is what it is. You guys have to deal with me like, what, 2 minutes early? Ah. Anyways, I hope everyone's having a great day, and I hope everyone's having a great week. I know it's finals week, so it's a little teeny time. Well, look, next week is finals week, but I know some people like me are doing finals right now, so I hope everyone is, you know, just kind of chugging along. I hope everyone's, you know, in one piece still. So I know it's a bit tough. It's a bit tough, I know, but still. So I hope everyone's having a great week. I'm excited to be back here. There's a couple of bangers I'm playing on the show tonight. There's a couple of really emotional songs that might make you cry doing, you know, whatever you were doing before. So there's going to be a couple things that will make you cry. But there will be a couple of things that will make you dance. Because that's the glory of the show right here. There will be stuff that will make you dance, stuff that will make you cry, stuff that will make you question life. That's what it's all about here on the solar system. That's what it's all about. Bang. Anyways, WXCI Danbury on FM at 91.7 and streaming online at WXCI.org from Western Connecticut State University. 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All right, so who's ready for some bangers? I hope you're ready, because we got some good stuff cooking here. So, first up, we have an absolute banger by none other than Paramore. I just saw a video of Hayley Williams performing a song with Anthony Green, and I think my two worlds just collided. I was the happiest man in the world when that video came out yesterday. It was beautiful. So, I love Paramore, so... I love Paramore, so of course we're going to have to play Paramore on the station, which is what we're doing right now. So, this song is called Turn It Off by Paramore, and I'm actually going to turn the song on. We're not turning it off, we're turning it on, but I digress. Anyways, this is Turn It Off by Paramore. I hope you enjoy, and I'll see everyone, you know, soon. Bye-bye!

WXCI 91.7. You are listening to The Solar System with DJ Red Planet. So what you just listened to was Moan Cherry by Viscera's Recital, and then before that you listened to Turn It Off by Paramore. Well, we actually turned it on, like I said before. SpongeBob. Okay, I'm sorry. Okay, so next up we have a show promo. Now, what I normally do during these, I think everyone's familiar with my way of doing this, but I will repeat it again. So, I close my eyes and I shuffle through, so that way it's completely fair and totally unbiased, because I love everyone here. Oh, whoa! Oh, looks like we pulled a cool one here. Ooh, I like the design on the back. The Monastery, Wednesday, 6 to 8 p.m. Enjoy, if you want to. So, check that out. Very, very, very good stuff. Amazing show. I've been on it a few times. It's great. It's a fun time. It's a very fun time. So, now, next up, we have some more music for your ear holes. This next song is called Freakish by Saves the Day. This one's a emotional banger, but it's cool. It's a cool song. So I hope you enjoy Freakish. All right. I will see everyone later. Bye-bye.

0: WXCI 91.7, you are listening to The Solar System. Bang! I don't know what I just did over there. Anyways, what you just listened to was Harvester by Monobody, and before that was Freakish by Saves the Day. Now, if you're wondering, what is this background music? Why is it so intense? Well, this is called Angel Attack by Shiru Sagisu, who, you know, also did the previous week's background music. So we're doing a lot of Evangelion this... We're doing a lot of Evangelion background tracks these past few weeks. So, yeah. Might as well. Alright, so now, next up, we got a PSA. Cool song, right? Okay, so let's talk about texting and driving, shall we? When you were 1 year old, you learned how to walk. When you were 5, you learned your ABCs. At 8, you picked up your first guitar. And by 10, you could play a song without looking at the music sheet. Okay, there we go. Now you can hear me loud and clear. Then you turned 13 and you went on your first date. And at 15, you got your first kiss. And at 16, you died. And this is the music that plays. Don't let your life stop right when it's starting. Don't text and drive. This is like the texting and driving theme music right here, honestly. Alright, that's the PSA. So, next up, we got a very cool track here by Underscore. Some of you might know her from her new... some of you might know her because of her new album that just came out in March. It's called You, and it's a masterpiece, and I love it. But this one is from her first album, Fishmonger. This one's from her first album, Fishmonger. So, I've been tapped into Underscores for quite a bit now. So, this next song is called Where Did You Fall off of Fishmonger. It's a great song. It's very beautiful, you know. This is a banger. So, I hope you enjoy it. Alright. Enough of that. Okay, so this is Where Did You Fall by Underscores. I hope you enjoy as much as I do. Alright. Bye-bye.
1: And it stops and starts and stops and starts. And it hurts cause I haven't done you this bad since I broke your heart. When it was breaking, I didn't understand. You hesitated, I made other plans for you. Cause I thought that was what you needed, what you needed. Oh my mistake, you're not that person, that's not an attack.

WXCI 91.7. You are listening to the Solar System, and what you just listened to was Shut Eye by Ruby Leftstep. So, funny thing about Ruby Leftstep, I know I've heard about them a lot when I've heard about them a lot in the area. So I know about them, but then I heard their music in a senior project yesterday, and it just blew me away. So I'm like, I need to play some of this stuff on the show, and that's what I did. So that was Shut Eye by Ruby Leftstep, and before that was Where Did You Fall by Underscores. Oh yeah. So now we're gonna move on to some funny little awesome cool. Hold on 1 second. Just give me a moment here. Okay. So now we're gonna move on to the concert calendar. So there's been a bunch of new, brand new additions to the concert calendar, so I'm gonna read them. So I hope you enjoy. So in May, what is today? The 7th? Friday, May 8th, we got Margo Miller, Old Milk Mooney, and Chris Daly playing at the Meeting House in Ridgefield. This is Margo Miller's EP release show, and that is tomorrow. Her EP releases tomorrow, and I am so excited to listen to it. I already listened to the single. The single is so good. Very well mixed. Very, very, very good stuff. I'm so hyped for the rest of the EP. A bunch of my friends are involved in the production of that EP, so I'm really excited to hear the final result, and The first single is absolutely incredible. Friday, May 15th, we got David Byrne playing at Hartford Healthcare Amphitheater in Bridgeport. Sunday, May 17th, we got the Mountain Goats playing at College Street Music Hall in New Haven. Tuesday, May 19th, we got Alpha Wolf playing at Toad's Place in New Haven. Do you think when Wally's feeling like a true alpha, he becomes Alpha Wolf? Dun, dun, dun. Maybe. Perhaps. Oh. Ken from Danbury said that he's listening to the final Solar System. Well, if Ken's listening right now, this isn't the final one. I'm doing one next week. I'm sorry, Ken. I put you on the spot there. I'm sorry. I'm doing one next week. I'm going to be free during then. So that's what we're doing. So let's continue with the concerts. Alpha Wolf is a great band, by the way. Friday, May 22nd, it's All That Remains playing at Toad's Place in New Haven. Saturday, May 23rd, we got Napalm Death, Dead Guy, and Primitive Man playing at Space Ballroom in Hamden. And also playing the show is Nasty Band. I bet they are. Saturday, May 23rd, we got Mystic Dead playing at Toad's Place in New Haven. Speaking of Ruby Leftstep, Sunday, May 24th, we got Kerosene Heights with Dear Marianne, Ogbert, The Nerd, and Ruby Leftstep. Oh my goodness! I was just playing Ruby Leftstep. They're playing at Space Ballroom in Hamden. Saturday, May 30th, we got Egg, Shane Penguin, and the Human Fun playing at Eli Cannon's Brewing Company in Middletown. Thursday, June 4th, we got Modest Mouse playing at College Street Music Hall in New Haven. Oh boy. Sunday, June 7th, we got Joyce Manor playing at Toad's Place in New Haven. Monday, June 8th, we got Echo and the Bunny Men playing at Brooklyn Paramount in Brooklyn. That will be a very fun show. Tuesday, June 9th, we got Devo playing at Capitol Theater in Portchester. Friday, June 12th, we got Holy Wars, Oxymorons, and Symposia, playing at Space Ballroom in Hamden. Saturday, June 13th, we got Devo playing at Foxwoods and Mashantucket. This is an interesting name. Wednesday, June 17th, we got Prada Bag Shoddy playing at the Webster in Hartford. Sunday, June 21st, we got Spoon, The Beffs, and Squirrel Flower playing at College Street Music Hall in New Haven. Sunday, June 21st, we got Spoon and The Beffs playing at College Street Music Hall in New Haven. Again. Monday, June 22nd, we got The Toxhards playing at Space Ballroom in Hamden. Hamden is stacked right now with cool shows to the brim. Oh, boy. Next up, Wednesday, June 24th, we got Fits and the Tantrums playing at Ridgefield Playhouse in Ridgefield. 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Saturday, June 11th, we got
Saturday, July 11th, we got Band of Horses and Dinosaur Jr. playing at College Street Music Hall in New Haven. Saturday, July 11th, we got Bluey's Big Play playing at Toyota Oakdale Theater in Oakdale. Good for the kids. Sunday, July 12th, we got Cypress Hill playing at Foxwoods in Mashantucket. Now, that's good for the adults. Monday, July 13th, we got 6 Feet Under with Cataclysm, Wormhole, and Groaning Wretch playing at Space Ballroom in Hamden. Next up, Tuesday, July 14th, we got Motionless in White featuring with Lorna Shore, Fit for a King, and Static Dress. I love Static Dress. They're playing at the Hartford Healthcare Amphitheater in Bridgeport. Last but certainly not least, Sunday, July 19th, we got Bob Dylan with Jimmy Vaughn and the Tilt-A-Whirl Band playing at Hartford Healthcare Amphitheater in Bridgeport. Speaking of Tilt-A-Whirls, I went on the Westfest Tilt-A-Whirl, and that was a very fun time. I really enjoyed that. I did film some of it, just like my POV for like 5 seconds of the ride. I don't film on rides, but I was holding onto my phone tight, and I wanted to get my reaction. You know, funny social media moment, maybe. Okay, so now next up, we have our show promo. Let's see who we land on this time, huh? We're not gonna have a problem, right? Oh boy. There are machines wiring in here. Let's close our eyes and let's just find one that suits us the most. Oh my, look what we just found. We found a gem. A gem in the container. BSAF, or BSAF. Saturdays, 9 p.m. and Sundays. 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So tune in to BSAF. I'm going to call it BSAF from now on. Sorry, DJ Ink Drop. Shout out to you, though. You're an awesome person. Music. Music! So let's get on with it, shall we? So, first up, we got some really, really cool stuff from Loaf. We all love Loaf. A loaf of bread, first of all. Second of all, this song is called, I have to like, hold on, wait. This is a long title. So what I'm going to do here is I'm actually going to go on to here and pull up the full name. But this song is great. This song is so cool. So I'll tell you what it is right now. It is called Heavy is the Head That Falls with the Weight of a Thousand Thoughts by Love. So I hope you enjoy this next song for the next like 10-ish minutes. Actually, no. Yeah, around there, actually. You know, so, I'm just counting. Okay. Anyways, this is Love. I hope you love Love if you want to. And this song's a banger, so I hope you enjoy. All right. Bye-bye.

Hello, everybody. This is DJ Red Planet coming at you live from WXCI 91.7. And what you just listened to was a bunch of really cool songs. What you just listened to was Whisper Rocket Star by No Margaret. And then before that was A Seagull in Clouds by Himiko Kikuchi. Himiko Kikuchi. There we go. And before that was Heavy is the Head That Falls with the Weight of a Thousand Thoughts by Love. Yeah. So, those are the songs you just listened to. Okay, so, next up, we have our funny little PSA. Okay, so, let's read. Okay, I got it. The Trans Justice Funding Project. Since 2012, the Trans Justice Funding Project has been a community-led funding initiative to support grassroots trans justice groups run by and for trans people. The TJFP focuses the leadership of trans people by organizing around their experiences with racism, economic injustice, trans misogyny, ableism, immigration, incarceration, and other related oppression. For more information, visit their website at transjusticefundingproject.org. And PSA. Okay, so now that we're done with that, let's move on to some more music. Because I know everyone's been dying. They're dying for that music. They're dying for that DJ Red Planet music. Well, I will give them just that. I promise you, I will give them that and more. Actually, wait, I'll just give them music. Anyways, this next song is a very, very, very cool song by this band I found not too long ago. Their name is Dry Jacket, and they have some really cool songs. And I don't think they really swear too much, or these songs don't swear. Actually, no, I think I'm playing only one song from them. Well, this song doesn't swear, but it was really easy to pick one because, you know, they don't really swear on this album. But Spelling Era by Dry Jacket. What a banger this song is. I have no idea where I found it. I think I just found it in like a Discover Weekly. But I'm playing it for you here right now because it is such a banger. It's a beautiful song. Beautiful song. Great vocals. Great instrument. Great instrumentals. Great production. Great vocals. I love this song. This song is cool. So I'm going to play it right here right now for everyone's ear holes. This song is called Spelling Era. And it's by Dry Jacket. I hope you enjoy, and I'll see everyone later. Bye-bye!

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You are listening to the solar system. And what you just listened to, my friend, I know it's still 7:58, but whatever, bro. What you just listened to was Fire Away featuring Slater by Madion. And then before that was Spelling Era by Dry Jacket. And yeah, that's what you just listened to. See, that Dry Jacket song is so good. So good. So I'm glad, hopefully everyone agrees with me here, that Dry Jacket is an incredible band. Yeah. So anyways, the Knicks did win another game. They won against the Sixers. They won game two, but it was really close. So no, like, beatdowns or anything. No beatdowns this time. This one was a game which the lead went back and forth, back and forth, back and forth. So it was kind of, you know, my heart was beating for that whole thing. But we ended up pulling out with the win. And unfortunately, OG Anunoby's injured. I don't think he's playing game three. So hopefully we got another plan in mind with OG out, because he is one of our top stars during the playoffs. So I trust in Mike Brown, though. I do. I trust in him. Also, Spencer Jones from the Yankees just got called up to the Yankees, which is amazing because he's like our top prospect, and now he's finally getting his chance in the major league. He's finally getting his chance in the major leagues, and I'm so happy. I've been waiting so long for this moment. Okay, anyways. WXCI Danbury on FM at 91.7 and streaming online at WXCI.org from Western Connecticut State University. 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Huh. 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It's been a while since I said that. It is WXCI 91.7 West Con Radio. All right. So let's move on with some more music, shall we? So this next song is called, this is a new one, fresh out the oven, new release from Sleeping with Sirens. That's right. New Sleeping with Sirens album is coming soon. So this is the brand new song from that brand new album. This is called Forever Always. And it's this album's supposed to be like Sleeping with Sirens going back to their roots, their old post-hardcore sound they did for like the first two albums. They're finally going back to their roots, and it sounds beautiful. This song is so beautiful. Amazing song, and I got nostalgia just listening to this song, so I'm probably gonna be experiencing that again while you guys listen to it too. So this is Forever/Always by Sleeping with Sirens. I hope you enjoy. This is a great song, and I hope to see you soon. Bye bye. I will see you soon, you know. Alright, enough dilly dallying. Here's a song. Bye.